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2: Ladies and gentlemen, this is Captain Tobias Wilcock welcoming you aboard Coconut Airways Flight 372 to Bridgetown, Barbados. We will be flying at an height of 32,000 feet and at an airspeed of approximately 600 miles per hour. Refreshments will be served after takeoff. Kindly fasten your safety belt.

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6: Hello. 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Flat out with my ventilators open can be quite an exhilarating experience for a girl.
4: Yeah, sometimes I

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3: He's more machine than man. Twisted and evil.
4: She breathes. She breathes. 1995 AM. All over.

redneck. 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